villains don't perceive themselves as wrong, and all heroes do not wear capes. 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
1: 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Me go shop.

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Enough girls dating their biggest haters. How a boyfriend don't want her to win. 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
0: Check out situation. 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

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Zodiac sign, it must be a Gemini moon, cause shit, we about to go half. 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
1: 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Me and my dogs break laws. 21 gang till I fall. 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The chopper can hit all of y'all. Your brother, your goldfish and dog. Most of my niggas just robbed. They cut off and hand you your balls.